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0: nights, country Sunday nights. It's Brew. And what's up, Ryan? What's something you would sell a kidney for?
1: I would give my kidney away to taste Dipping Dots for the first time again.
0: Oh, man, what a throwback. I forgot what those taste like.
1: It's legitimately you are tasting outer space.
0: Yeah, if I had to explain what Dipping Dots taste like, it's outer space.

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1: What does it mean when you have like the opposite of good luck right now? Because I stubbed my toe twice today, and I think that's a sign that I should go home. It's Brew with you hanging out today. If I could play you something to make your day better.
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1: What's going on? It's Brew. 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

0: country Sunday night.
1: Here it is, your official PSA. What's up? It's Brew. Starbucks says pumpkin spice lattes return August 25th. That's so soon. We've officially hit the point of the year where it's like 92 degrees outside, but emotionally, it's spooky season.

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0: 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My name is Brew.
1: What's up, Alyssa? What's the funniest thing you've had to explain to customer service recently?
2: I had to call the bank to explain that I was the one who froze my own debit card.
1: Oh, no. I don't know who spent $200 at TJ Maxx, but it was not me.
2: It was definitely

0: Country Sunday night.
1: What's going on today, Derek? All right, the funniest thing you had to explain to customer service recently. What's up?
2: I was at a hotel, and I couldn't figure out why my room key wasn't working. And then they explained to me that I'm in the wrong hotel.
1: Oh, my gosh. This sounds like drinks were involved.
2: Yeah, be careful about Vegas, guys. Be careful.

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1: If you've been waiting to shop, this might be your month. What's up? It's Brew Patio Furniture, grills, laptops, clothes, golf gear, all on sale in the month of August, which is great news because I feel like the mentality that I'm saving money because I'm spending money is one of my greatest talents. How about you? Just when I

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1: Ah, this makes me so nostalgic. The cast of Grown Ups is officially back for movie number 3. This is the first Grown Ups movie I'm going to watch where I'm actually a grown up. That feels so weird.
2: I've been

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8: Got a girl from the south side. 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
1: Oh, man. Spider-Man Brand New Day continues to impress. They just crossed $1 billion in week one, the biggest first week in movie history. Tom Holland is having the kind of week where you break box office records, make a bajillion dollars, and then you get to go home to Zendaya. What a life.

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1: I know, my dudes, a lot of guys grow up wanting to be professional athletes. Would you like this in the workplace, though? 23% of people say they'd actually enjoy if jobs worked like pro sports and you got traded to another company randomly. Imagine your boss walks in and is like, good news, we've traded you for Susan from accounting and a coffee machine. Bye!

0: country Sunday night.
1: Thanks for hanging out with me, Brew. What's up, Asher? What was the most shameless thing you've done for a meal?
2: I was on vacation with my family, and there was a timeshare presentation, and they promised a buffet with all-you-could-eat triceps.
1: Oh. Beachfront property in Idaho? Sure. Tell me more.
2: Yeah, exactly.

0: country Sunday night.
1: Hey, no worries. We don't judge here. It's Brew. What is the most shameless thing you've done for a free meal? Y'all have said dates, timeshare meeting,

0: Country Sunday nights.
1: Yeah, it's Brew on the show right now. The most shameless thing you've done for a meal.
2: I have 6 or 7 different email accounts going now because every time you sign up for that free promo meal, you have to use a different account. So I broke the paywall. Yeah. I'm eating for free, but, you know, I could get hacked 6 different ways.
1: Yeah, but the only thing they could hack is your Chipotle order. I think you're good.
2: Yeah, they got me on that. Oh,

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down at a local beer joint with a few of the guys. 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
3: 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Then the 106th. Pedro Porro to the back post. Nico Williams wins the header. Martinez is caught out. And Ferran Torres buries it from 8 yards. Spain 1, Argentina 0. 38 matches unbeaten. 16 years since Iniesta in South Africa. And now Spain are champions of the world again.
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And damn,

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In New York, we don't do small. The biggest hits, the country superstars, they're right here. And we're glad you are, too. We are New York's Country 94.7.

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1: 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Then the 106th. Pedro Porro to the back post. Nico Williams wins the header. Martinez is caught out. And Ferran Torres buries it from 8 yards. Spain 1, Argentina 0. 38 matches unbeaten. 16 years since Iniesta in South Africa. And now Spain are champions of the world again.
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0: Who, me?
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1: Dan and Shay and Cody Johnson. These three announced they have a new collaboration called The Old Guys that will be out on Dan and Shay's new album, Young, that comes out this week. When I got to sit down with Dan and Shay to talk about the album, this is what they told me.
2: Everything we're doing on this album is going to be pertinent to our lives right now in one way, shape, or form. And I'm not saying we're not going to do a walk into a bar heartbreak song again in the future, but this album in particular, and I'm not quite prepared to talk about all of it, but it's like every song is relevant to something in our life. It's a personal story. And I think when you get the most personal, it's counterintuitive. When you get the most personal, you reach the most people.
1: Yeah.
2: Whereas you would think, like, let's write the most universal concept that doesn't have specifics. It's like when you get specific with something, I think people connect to that story and your connection to that song.
1: Yeah. Dan and Shay's new album, Young, is out this Friday, including that new collaboration with Cody Johnson. Lame.

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Little Big Town attended Taylor Swift's wedding, and they are on the Superstar Power Hour today. So yes, of course, I will be asking them about that magical experience while they're hanging out with us today from 2 to 3.

Do you ever get so consumed by a book, it like basically, it becomes your reality? Like, that's me with my book right now. It's all I can think about when I wake up. I'm reading till I go to bed. It's Calamity Club. Like, if you know, you know. Take my

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1: If you were a young, impressionable child between the years of 1993 and 2002, there is a chance that you lied awake at night thinking about what you had seen on the TV show The X-Files. Oh, God. When I tell you the amount of sleep I lost as a child over the TV show The X-Files, like, I can't even just hearing this music is creeping me out so much. Anyway, The X-Files is getting a reboot with a pilot episode ordered for Hulu, starring Danielle Deadwyler and Himesh Patel as the FBI agents starring in the show. Mulder and Scully have not officially signed on, but they could be making appearances. I have to turn music off.

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2: Got a girl from the south side, got braids in her. 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
1: Anne Hathaway is going viral after saying that she thinks movies where the dog dies should be rated R. Now, I don't necessarily think that movies like that should be rated R, but I do think it should come with some kind of a warning. Like, maybe it's not a letter. Maybe it's just like a little paw print. It's like, you know, PG-13 paw print. And you're like, oh, okay, well, I can't see that movie because the dog's gonna die. I just think it's nice to have a warning. Like, I've never watched Marley and Me, and I know what happens to that golden retriever. I have a golden retriever.

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Little Big Town attended Taylor Swift's wedding, and they are on the Superstar Power Hour today. So yes, of course, I will be asking them about that magical experience while they're hanging out with us today from 2 to 3. On a

I saw a great meme today. It said, imagine hating me and I'm just at home on Facebook Marketplace trying to buy a Ferris wheel. Like, that is me, except it's probably something insane like a fur coat.

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1: The Weather Channel is going viral after posting a photo to social media that explained what they mean when they say there's a 70% chance of rain. So in this photo, it said, friendly PSA, 70% chance of rain doesn't mean it's raining 70% of the day or over 70% of your town. It means if we replayed today's exact atmospheric conditions 100 times, it would rain in 70 of those times. I mean, talk about being today years old when you learned that. I do have to kind of be honest here. Like, I understand it better, but I still don't think I totally get it. You know, like, is it raining or not? Karen?
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3: I was just telling our company this week that I do believe my studio could be haunted because whenever my dog is here, he always barks like at the corners of the room when he's here.
4: Isn't it weird when your dog like stares at one corner? We have a dog that does that.
3: Please stop that.
4: Okay, we could tell you some good ghost stories.
3: All right, well, Little Big Town's here, and this is exactly what I thought we would be talking about today was ghosts.
5: Can I interrupt if we're switching gears? Your bathroom. I just had to go to the bathroom, and it's adorable. And I did something for the first time ever in the bathroom.
6: Oh, gosh.
5: I signed the guest book.
3: Oh, there is a guest book.
6: So glad that's what you did.
5: The bathroom guest book. And you get to get as detailed as you want on the page. I was a lady. I didn't get too detailed. But that was adorable. The bathroom is so cute.
3: If you flip through, there's a page that just says, Luke Bryan pooped here. And my rule is that is a number one only bathroom. So.
6: Not surprising.
3: Not surprising at all,
5: so
3: right?
5: Cute.
3: Well, thank you so much, Kimberly. For signing that.
5: Of course.
3: I did a tour of the studio the other day and everyone was like, you should show like what is written on each page of the bathroom book, so maybe we will do that.
5: I said that you were my first.
3: Oh, well, thank you so much. Happy we could be. Oh my God, they're going to kill me. We got to get this back on the track.
6: Yeah, sorry.
3: All right, Little Big Town is here, and if this is how the interview started, I can't wait to see where it's going to go. We're going to play their song Boondocks, and then I'm going to try to see if I can get them to tell me anything about going to Taylor Swift's wedding.

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1: Little Big Town is here keeping us company all this week, and there is something that I have been dying to ask you guys all about, because you four, plus Miranda Lambert, plus Kelsey Ballerini, plus Maren Morris, all went to the wedding of the year this summer.
2: What are you talking about?
1: I know, right? Well, and you don't have to say anything if you don't want to, but I do want to tell you, I talked about this on the air, and I told Karen this. I loved, like, this was one of my favorite things about that you guys all rode together. I was like, it was probably like going to prom, and they all ride it together in a car. Fun. And I was like, because he was watching all these people like arrive by themselves, and you guys all showed up, but this is like one big crew. And I was like, this just makes my little country music heart so happy.
3: We had a blast.
4: We had a blast. Maren DJ'd the whole way.
3: Yes.
1: So fun.
4: Yeah.
2: Yeah.
3: I'm so glad we did it that way too. It really was a lot of fun hanging. What a fun night.
4: So many.
1: Jimmy
5: does not want to talk about it.
1: So many memories.
3: When it gets nervous, I'm like,
1: no, I completely understand.
4: So many good memories. You'll have to ask sometime, but I think Maren and Miranda traded shoes on accident at the end of the night.
1: I can't imagine that they wear the same size shoe, do they?
4: They don't.
2: No, they wear much different sizes.
4: But I think it's because none of us had shoes on at the end, like dancing.
1: Which is
4: and
1: a sign of a great wedding, is if shoes came off. Yeah. Which I think if I had been in attendance to that, I would have been like, okay, there's no way I can take my shoes off at this wedding. But I love to hear that it was a no shoes wedding.
4: But I saw Miranda's stylist on the plane going home the next day, and she's like, did you have a good time? I was like, it was so much fun. And I said, did you? And she goes, yeah, but Miranda ended up with a size 5 heel and hers are size 9 and they're gone. And I go, no, I can tell you what happened. Because I handed the heels to Maren.
1: Oh, no.
4: But nobody put their shoes on.
3: So they didn't realize.
4: Yeah. But the great shoe mystery.
1: Karen solved it.
4: It's been solved.
1: I love that so much. Well, I want to play a song that she wrote and gave to you guys. We'll talk about the story behind Better Man coming up in just a little bit with Little Big Town on the Superstar Power Hour.

You know Little Big Town song, Better Man, but do you know that Taylor Swift actually wrote that song? The band is going to tell that story behind this, and we'll play it for you coming up in just a little bit on the Superstar Power Hour.

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1: Little Big Town is here this week keeping us company, and I want to play your song, Better Man. But first, I would love if you guys could tell the story behind this, because people may not realize that Taylor Swift actually wrote this song. And I think, Philip, you have to be the one to tell it, right? Because you got the email.
2: I got an email.
3: The one Tom Phillips
1: got an email one day.
2: And I checked my email, and it was, she was like, the certain person.
1: Yes.
2: Her name's Tay.
1: Everybody knows
3: her name.
2: Right? T Swifty. She was like,
1: we're not talking about the wedding. You can talk about the song.
2: Yeah, this is not the wedding. She was like, I hear your harmonies on this guy. You guys would just slay this, but I don't know where you're at. You know, it's kind of like,
4: she said slay.
2: I don't know. I can't remember everything.
1: He's paraphrasing.
2: I was in shock. Like, and then I listened to the song, and it was incredible. And I played it for you guys in the dressing room, I think. And you all three were like, oh my God, that's a huge hit. And then we had to record it and play it.
1: It's worth noting, she doesn't do that for really anybody else. So that is,
4: the hardest thing was, like, once you hear her sing something.
5: Yeah.
4: It's so hers that you're trying to, like, how do you make it your own?
1: Mm-hmm.
4: And that was a real kicker.
5: Yeah, the
4: challenge. took us a while, but it was fun to play it for her in the studio.
5: And yeah,
1: that's amazing.
4: Yeah,
1: well, we're gonna play it for you right now. This is Little Big Town's Better Man on the Superstar Power Hour.

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What do all four members of Little Big Town do every night together before they go out on stage? 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

Queens on New York's Country 94.7, and I really can't believe that we're, like, trending into fall. Like, we're trending into back-to-school season, which means, like, my wedding is going to be coming up, and I feel like I should be giving you guys more wedding updates.

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6: Coming up, why are parents gambling and pawning their possessions?
7: You're not pawning any of your possessions because kids are expensive.
6: I don't think I've ever pawned anything. I've bought stuff from a pawn shop, but I've never sold anything to a pawn shop. Well, but we're going to find out what's going on there. Also, are grades going to be a thing of the past for college freshmen?
7: I wish grades would be a thing of the past for forever.
6: Yeah.
7: You know, who needs grades?
6: I would have done a lot better if I had no grades when I was a freshman.
7: Right? Because you wouldn't get a grade because you'd be like, you did a good.
6: Yeah.
7: Yeah.
6: More on that on the way. First, song number 7 from Taylor Swift, I Knew It, I Knew You.

0: Coming to that song number 6, it's Kenny Chesney and Carry on the top 7.
1: We'd love it if you gave us a follow at Rob and Holly Show. Here's Stella Lefty. It's Boston, which, by the way, if you follow us, you will see a great interview with her right there. She's at song number 5. On

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0: Song number two comes from Bailey Zimmerman. That was Chevy Silverado.
1: And look who's at the number one spot once again. Oh, were you surprised?
0: Morgan? Is it Morgan?
1: It is. It's Morgan Wallen. It's

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Yeah, we feel your pain. 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

cowboy boots on the subway? Around here? Absolutely. We're all country in the big city. 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
1: Now that is filthy.
2: Riley Green has become quite the superstar, so much so that if I have to stand next to him, I don't really want to because I'm like, this guy's, God gave him everything, like just the height, the hair, the talents. He's good at every sport. It's just ridiculous.
3: It is really funny. Rob and I, listen, just a side story. Rob and I came up with this like whole idea for like social media. We're going to do this video. And the second that Riley Green came in, Rob looks, he goes, I'm not doing it.
2: No, nope.
3: I'm not standing next to him. But it was so funny.
2: He is apparently a regular guy, though. Apparently, he's just like the rest of us because he says that he doom scrolls on Facebook Marketplace like we do.
3: So he just recently bought a guitar on Facebook Marketplace. The guy that sold it to him, and apparently this was like some kind of fancy guitar. It's a J45. Do you know what that is? Apparently, when you buy them, the value actually can go up on them. But the guy who sold it, the guitar to him, posts on Facebook and he's like, look who I sold my guitar to. He's like, I didn't want to sell it, but if it goes to this